advantage of my trust in you when I was so far away. I saw you holding lots of other guys, and now you've got the nerve to say,

so hopeless. I ain't really sure, but it seems I remember the good times with just a little bit more in focus.

always like those kind of high heels too, you know. No, don't take them off. Don't take, leave them on.